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1: Driving complaint on 42 to Coos Bay. I will still try and check the area to see if the vehicle is stuck, because there's potential of that, but it could have continued on westward.
0: Copy, 17-08.
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0: Illegal burn, Rice Creek and Blossom Creek Road.
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0: have an illegal burn, Rice Creek and Blossom Creek Road in Winston.

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Leaving, reporting change, and a small dispatch on the left-hand side. You're en route at 1712 hours.

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1: En route for a 62-year-old female. She's having varying blood pressure, has a spot on her forehead that is blowing up. She says it does this before she has strokes.

0: Rosebud 15, 12-1 report, break.
1: 41.
0: You can send me back to 181.
1: To the pavement for a bonfire at a squatter's camp. Fire dispatch 11:30 through 8. DFPA will also have an engine in route.

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1: 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We'll be moving south to cover 652-656.

0: Per 142, I need to divert you for a loud disturbance heard on an open 911 at 147 Summerwood Court, and I'll ask what's the process with military and they were late. Two males yelling at each other, not responding to the call taker, cursing at each other and making threats. Sounds like two males.
1: Copy.
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0: For a GPS medical alarm. For your route up to TM-91 Lake Lewis Road and Roseburg crosses with military and Tabor. 24, the aggressor is wearing a white t-shirt. The second PR advises a male who is the neighbor's son that's not leaving the house, so that's the most aggressive.

0: 3737.
1: 25 on 42 with a white Lexus, Charles Boy 58020.
0: 1725.

0: escalate. A scene is not secure at 147 Summerwood Court in Roseburg, crosses with Summerwood Street.
1: 24.
0: Warehouse for a male that is laying on the ground. He is intoxicated. He's in the parking lot on the Red Robin side. Blood on his right hand. Bottle of alcohol next to him. No wounds on his head. You're en route to 147 Summerwood Court. Scene is not secure. There was a fight. There's a male laying on the porch, unknown if injured. What's the 15? Go ahead. Secure. It is okay for medical to respond in. Code 1. Year-old female, semi-conscious, breathing, vomiting. Will be the second house on the property behind the main house. It looks like a barn that's getting remodeled. Unknown medical condition, does have autoimmune disease and takes a lot of meds and steroids.

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0: 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Did you say 1133?
1: Affirmative.
0: 33, I copy. 1730. Injury accident, milepost 133, I-5 southbound.

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1: 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Two five South Cedar Street in drain number 6.

anyone have a possible medical at Peyton and Division in 425 South Cedar Street and Drain, crosses at Peyton and Division. 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
2: One is blocking the fast lane. The subject is just trying to push it to the side of the road. Near mile marker 133 and a half on the southbound side.
3: Copy. En route from 129 north. Approximately 5 to 10.
2: 1734.
0: Go ahead.
4: Fire dispatch is 1174. If 1131 has not canceled, they can cancel this call.
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2: Did a hit and run. We're still gathering more information.
3: Set up for that. Good, southbound.

0: All set up at the 119.
1: MVA, we block in the fast lane southbound. Here's all signature out. We're establishing stay out investigating.
2: Copy 1631 on scene. Two vehicle MVA blocking the fast lane southbound. We'll be out investigating 1736. I need to send you to 425 South Cedar, number 6 in Drain. For a scene not secured, we've got the PR's Cassandra struck. She's advising that her mentally ill daughter, Sasara Fulton, is 16. She described her as being off her rockers, possibly intoxicated, and thinks she may be cutting on herself.

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0: That's 2303, just keep me updated on South Lane.
1: Updated, other unit, re-advise your number and go ahead.
0: First at 1631, this is Ranger at this time, City 1174. We do need some traffic. I thought it would be coming. All of this is canceled.
3: The victim's vehicle is actually the gray Honda CR-V. The suspect vehicle that took off is a dark-colored SUV or van with some rear-end damage on it.

0: 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Gamble.
1: 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All others can cancel 174.
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1: In the background, we're saying that she does not need an ambulance. It's more of a mobile crisis need. They do not know whether or not she's currently harming herself, though.

0: 303. I have an update. The caller could hear subjects in the background saying that she does not need an ambulance. She needs mobile crisis. We have dispatched mobile crisis to it at this time.
1: Copy that if you can. Just keep me up.

0: That's 2303. Not willing to stage, but if they have a patient, they will respond for mutual aid.
1: Copy that.

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0: 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Can you give us a 1233 for now?
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2: Law 1 is 1233, Law 1, 1233 for units on Looking Glass Road at 1746.
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0: out the looking glass, call and tell her code 4.
1: Suspect vehicle, probably going to be dark gray, medium-sized SUV, should have heavy front end damage. I mean rear end damage, sorry.
2: ANS towing will be there in 20 minutes, 2-0.

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1: Dog return to owner, 12-1.
2: Not have a fire at this time. They were digging around in the fire pit that were there. We informed them of the restrictions and the return to residence.

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0: You are scratchy. I hear that you're going to clear the call and take the one on Cedar.
1: Yes, ma'am, that's correct. We'll be clearing the structure fire. We'll be en route to stage at Station 1 for the Cedar call.
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0: Lift Assist 650 Willis Avenue in Glendale. Lift Assist 650 Willis Avenue in Glendale, crosses at 6th and 5th Street.
1: Male's out the doorway now. They are exchanging some sort of information.

0: southern way, the male is exiting the building and walking towards the officers. Subject has some sort of black wrist brace on his hand.
1: 771, you're en route for a 71-year-old female fallen and she cannot get up, requesting the siren.

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0: You can call 3-4 the channel. They're code 4 out with the subject, trying to make contact with the other resident.
1: 1234? 1-1 is 1234, 1754. Fire dispatch.
0: ODOT's on scene, roadway's open, 1631's available.
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2: 3713. The A lane is open now. The vehicle's on the right shoulder.
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0: status for medical? Is it needed or can they go in?
1: We're code 4 with their flight attendant driveway. They did not
0: deal with the 188, I copied code 4 and that was it. It was all static.

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It's all set. 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

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It's a lot of static when it...

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There was a passenger northbound just prior to the 121 off-ramp flyway.

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1: You can show a stage, but it's stage one.
0: Seven, I copied request for case number. I couldn't copy what it was for.

107, your case number is 3194-3194. Emergency communications, 70.

0: 15, I need to divert you for an assistant mercy. 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He was causing a disturbance. They're just west of the ER entrance.
1: Dirty
0: Roser 39, can you also respond?
1: Very minute.

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1: Copy that.

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2: Air
0: dispatch,
2: 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Go ahead. This is 1L.
0: Limited parking. They're requesting the ambulance park between the two black rigs.
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0: 17 on scene.
1: At 18. Ready, 185, law 1. Plywood F-121, all those features are tied up on that social team, so we've been able to

0: 5, 12-2. Canceled by SO at staging, not needed.
1: They copy, canceled by SO staging, not needed, 18-3.
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1: Copy rail as well. The kid that was left behind is out yelling at the next door neighbors. It's verbal only. Looks like it is getting heated. Cannot copy your radio. Copy, was it 24, 1816?
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0: for info that Mel's going to be Matthew Rader, and he's been advised at DISCON.
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0: Wow, she's good for it.

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1: 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Sir, you want to have 5? 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
1: 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Can you forward it to Springfield?
0: Affirm 1824.

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Status check. 2371-640-642, respond. Possible vehicle accident on 152 I-5 southbound. Uncertain if northbound or something.

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0: Message, just the call from the actual cell phone saying that there was a possible car crash with someone unresponsive. It was a recorded message. We've gotten no other calls. I couldn't see if it's the northbound or southbound side.
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3: I'm 12-2 with that hazard. I gotta park my truck and walk about a tenth of a mile to get to it.
0: Looks closer to I-5, but there is a possibility it could be Wilson Road.
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0: 1241.
1: Approximately 30-year-old male, 5'6", dirty hair, last seen wearing a brown jumpsuit, carrying around what looked like a machine gun on Comstock and Taylor.
0: 29 copies. I'm on South Comstock now.
2: Want to add me, please?
0: Go ahead.
1: 30, Sutherland 25, did you copy?
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1: Fire dispatch.
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1: No watch, someone, and you can reach out to the incident 189.

0: per info of the garble was advising that he was going to separate regarding this incident.
1: Seven, that's an affirm. The male left with his, was going to leave with his daughter. The other male that seems to be trespassed was in the trees yelling at the last contact.
0: We're not advised. We have one in custody after a struggle.
1: I copy, one in custody after a struggle, 1837.

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1: Sales at motorhome near Hill and Conrad.
2: We just went from the 150 to the 150, or sorry, 154 to the 150. We didn't see anything. We're going to get off at the 150 and check Wilson Road.
3: We have not gotten any additional callers at this point, just that one notification. I called the number back. There's no answer.
2: Copy.

0: Adeline 29. Adeline 26, there was a male at 99 in Sparks and Camel fatigues, appeared to have some kind of pistol or something in his hand, held it up, unknown what he was pointing at, northbound on Calipuy.
1: Both units copy.
2: 3129. En route to the jail, one male.
0: Copy, 129, en route to the jail with one male, 1840.
3: The 1221 valid motorcycle endorsed, also returns as a registered sex offender for sex abuse 3 misdemeanor. Address matches that on his DL on Cordelia. He last reported 85 of 24.
2: Copy. Can I get a case number?
0: Having you check on the one that 107 is on, 189. Go ahead.
2: 2331 staging.
0: Seven, check it.
2: Copy.
0: Thirty.
4: I have that male detained, Rick.
0: Go ahead.
4: Correction, he's in custody for disorderly conduct and I'll be wrapped in jail.
3: 9-5. Did you want me to leave the call as follow up?
4: Check files for Timothy Lynn.

0: 122, confirming you last for Timothy's Wind, Lincoln, Ida, Nora, David.
1: Here, 12-12-12.
0: Are you able to advise the spelling for the last for Timothy?
1: In custody.
0: ETL on I-5, confirming you're going to go available.
1: That is correct. We're going to go available. Thank you.
0: Winston 24, I copy, and your case number is 779-0779.

0: investigate a warrant with caution on Timothy Lynn, 9/11 of 59/59. Shows he's 5'8", 176, brown and black. It's going to be for PV, contempt of court. Has caution for false info, 1258, and armed. It's going to be out of the SO. If needed, driving status revoked. Habitual offender, DWS misdemeanor.
1: You are UTL available in district at 1846.

0: 118. Over.
1: 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Pull one.
2: 46.

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1: 1847.
2: 3129. Fire response,
1: public assistance, lifting
2: 246, what more? He is not cooperative. He's been fighting.
1: Thank you.

0: for. Told him.
1: Solo 4, 1849.
0: 30107.
1: Go ahead.
2: Would you enter a case number in the previous call for me for assist other agency?
1: Affirmative.

0: Back at Mercy.
1: Affirm for now. You can divert it if you need to, though.
0: 7, did you copy?
1: I copy. You're out the machine.
2: Station.
0: 422, it'll be 246 Whitmore Lane. A lift assist for an 85-year-old male, not in. Your number?

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0: 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And 1591.
1: Negative.
0: Come out here and help.
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1: Couple again, standing by on scene for a while.
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0: I'll be interacting Murphy for geothermal.
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0: Sergeant just called back, advised that there was no lift assistance needed, that he was able to pull himself up.
1: Is that returning available?
0: 1837.

last of Wu, William Union, first of Ting Ting, Tom Ida, Nora George, Tom Ida, Nora George, date of birth, July 4th, 2000.

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0: 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Is there any information for the PR? 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

0: 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We do not have any PR info, and that's been the only call.
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0: 3A copy en route. Two reports of a natural cover fire near Walmart, near, sounds like the back fence, close to the loading dock, about 20 yards from the dock itself. Someone was smoking near the grass. Right. They did advise there were some males laying in the grass nearby. Uncertain if they may have been related. 1333, copy your as well. There was a transient, males were lighting something on fire and were screaming. I'll work on getting you back. I reroute you to Walmart. To Walmart, we have a report of a fire that's turning into a possible disturbance.
1: For

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1: Recover fire about 40 by 40. It's behind the Goodwill in that natural cover area.
2: Seven, eight, nine, Greenwood Avenue in Winchester Bay. Correction, report.
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Dispatch 3032. 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
1: I'm calling out to Sun Berkeley 228 Northeast Ward Break, Wellborn Command.
2: Advise, fire knocked down about 5 ago. We'll be out 15 for overhaul.
3: Copy, Rosemary 39, we'll be in route.

0: copy and route for a female who's saying that she has stabbed someone. Scene's not secure. We do have law enforcement en route. She's saying that she has some injuries to her hands as well. With her unknown injuries as far as the stab wound goes, 1381, I copy and route as well.
1: Is her and her son's life worth threatened? There's a child, is 8 months old, saying she has cuts on her hand. She still has the knife.
2: Five, you see by where the mill is or what you're doing?

0: is John Bidwell, and we believe he's still somewhere in the house.
1: Get 33 when I go 12-2.
0: Mel saying that she stabbed him three times, stabbed him in the back.

0: Lincoln Road, Burke 39, both units, 12-2.
1: That's 2382.
2: 1233 to Roseburg units on Ward Avenue.
1: 2 is returning to quarters and available.
3: 3113, negative contact, pull up.
4: Fire dispatch to units responding to Ward. Sounds like the male was stabbed approximately 3 times in the back. Baker believes she can hear him talking. Hear a male talking and a child crying.
5: Copy, didn't show staging for RPD.
0: Did she say what apartment?

Ward, units at Ward Avenue. This will be in apartment number 4. Coming to the door.

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1: I copy, send medical. Law enforcement is requesting you respond in.
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1: 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You get 1234.
0: Subject was cited and released on a prior case on code 1.
2: 729, I copy in 38 on law 1 is 1234, law 1 1234, 1950.
3: Multiple lower extremity stab wounds. We'll advise under transporting.
2: Copy.
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see you in your mail, semi-conscious, with reported to be breathing, diagnosed with terminal pulmonary hypertension, was supposed to start hospice tomorrow. Advise that he has since stopped breathing. They will not be performing CPR.

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1: Copy, go ahead, sit
0: it. It says 2100 hours, KMPD 709. We have a report of a male that's at the Main Street Bridge, 700 North Main Street. He is wanting to jump off the bridge.

0: 216. 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

0: 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He's saying he has no weapons, has had one beer. 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
0: District 39, code 4 on Ward Avenue, 2008. 1st Street drain, cross with Aldis and Moreland.

0: 7, 12-2. Karn's in Happy Valley with a man who just said someone threatened to kill him at the bar.
1: What was the cross off of Happy Valley?
0: Karn's.
1: Copy, do you need another unit?

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1: Seventy-one, and copy your route. It's 525 South First Street. A 61-year-old female, conscious breathing. She was released just a few hours ago from a neck fusion. She's unable to urinate. She has abdominal pain. 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

0: started. You know, like,
1: I'll be en route to Mercy with the mail. 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
1: Unit still remaining there. Notified of subjects inside the building that had lit a fire in a large plastic trash can, was concerned that the building was going to catch. It should be vacant, and that it is going to be the old RV parts store directly behind Napa.

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0: 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They're going to be notified here shortly.
1: Dispatch 1136. Napa, attempting to locate. Did you say it was on the street behind Napa Auto Parts?
0: If building, they said it's directly behind Napa on the street, and they thought it was an old RV parts store or shop. 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

0: 3-2019 break. 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
2: We have visible flames inside the structure at this time. We'll be investigating.
3: The 351 main visible flames inside the structure. We'll be investigating. I'll update law enforcement.

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0: Disturbance at 110 at Cooper Creek Road. Our PR and his father-in-law were involved in a physical at 1229. He has cuts on his arms and wants an ambulance. The father-in-law, Guy Holloway, ran down the hill. Break. Continuing, Guy was last seen wearing black shirt and jeans. Both parties had been drinking. I'll work on getting you back.
1: I'll be from the home.

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0: 6872 at 2021. With code 4 break. This is a male requesting medical for cuts on his arms after a physical fight with another male. There, break. End of the injuries. Sounds like the male half is intoxicated. A21.
2: 3813. Is Law 2 up?

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0: responding to Cooper Creek. Our PR is still at location with his wife and two children. The guy lives at 104 Cooper Creek. He is possibly en route there. His girlfriend, Shelly, is possibly at their residence also.
1: Set around 29. Just to confirm, they're at 110 Cooper.
0: PR is at 110 Cooper Creek. The other half lives at 104 Cooper Creek.
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0: Andy.
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0: Crossroads, 3099 North Stanley. Respond, Crossroads, 3099 North Stanley. 30, Rose Road 5. We have a call pending at Dap Crossroads at 3099 Northeast Emily Boulevard for a suicidal female who's bashing her head against her bed. We have a call pending at Adapt Crossroads, 3099 Northeast Diamond Lake Boulevard. It's a female who's bashing her head against her bed, just incoherent and suicidal. We do have medical en route.
1: Copy. It's going to be a delayed response. I don't have anyone to go there right now.
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She's refusing to let them turn the lights on. She's been refusing her medications. She's exhibiting hysteria.

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0: Copy.
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0: 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I'm getting route to 687, 6 out with Blake.
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0: 31. 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
1: Okay, copy.
0: Of, Joanna Cooper, she's being very aggressive, screaming and throwing things. There are 5 children, 3 of them are under the age of 6 on scene. The other 2 are teenagers. Pierre's husband is also there.
1: Copy.
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1: We were UTL on the suspect vehicle. I'll be 12-1, Ditto 21, break. Some notes in the call.

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0: Spencer, 1221 Ballard. Got a Ballard CDL. Restriction Mary. 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Copy 1225 info only.
1: 1221.
0: And restraining protective order. Protective person listed is a Susanna Finter.
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0: Twelve. 150.

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1: Negative, I do not believe so.

0: 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Warning, 12 1.
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0: California DMV down right now?
1: 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I had gotten stuff earlier. I can run something if you need me to.
0: California DL number for me?
1: Affirmative. Go ahead.
0: Yellow 2907402, last of Rodriguez.
2: Daddy, I have your speeds with the RP to check the building inside.
0: David, Robert, Ida, George, Union, Edward, Zebra, first of Fred, common spelling, date of birth 6/24/1997. Let me know if you need an address as well.
1: Nope, this should be fine. Is Fred his full first name, or is it Frederick?
0: License is showing just Fred.

and still nothing in California. At 2213.

0: that 65-year-old female, high blood pressure of 180 over 120, history of stroke and cardiac issues. She's not been feeling well today, hasn't been able to eat much.
1: Can you review 465, pull for that RP break? She also has a need to be trespassed. I put it in the bottom of the scratch pad if you can decide for that.
0: As well as 1332 143 Southeast Lane Avenue, Roseburg. This is for a 78-year-old male who passed out. He's now conscious, was hurt, moaning in the background. He's been feeling weak. No obvious injuries that the PR could see. He does seem confused.

0: 6871 is standing down. It's 6872 is handling.
1: Copy, 6871 is standing down. Break. 1303, copy that, you're both en route. It's area of Newton Creek and Johnson for a smoke investigation. The PR can smell the smoke. Could see some smoke in the area earlier. I don't know exactly where it's coming from.

0: Tipton Road address was the same address we had on our suspicious persons call earlier in the day. I will advise if any more information comes from it.
1: Copy. Did they say what the nature of the call was?
0: Things and such removed from the property because the father, which is the same person from our suspicious person, was having some mental health issues.
1: Copy.
2: Abby's Pizza.
3: Hi, copy, 7-1-20.

1303, 1333 have traveled the area. 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
1: Go for 145.
0: 453722 is at the location on Tempted Road. Have you already attempted to contact the PR?
1: Hey, from this comment, I'm calling.
0: Dispatch.
1: I'll look at the notes in 1240 dispatch.

0: 3145. Have you made contact with the male?
1: Yeah, 30, 37, 22.

0: 41.
1: Not contacted the mill.
0: Copy. If he's on 12-4, will you give him my 12-4? Have him give me a call.

0: that we got further information saying John is pushing and throwing the PR around.
1: Hey, you can attach me. I'm 99 Johnson, and I have 5-120.
2: Female conscious and breathing, significant weakness, purifies that she seems like she's in a different world today, slurred speech, not tracking.
1: Two.
3: Sorry,
1: 22. Lewis County Dispatch just advised the suspect in this call is now going after the children. County 145 is en route, and I'm about to arrive on the address.
4: Well, from Looking Glass and Kodak.
2: Medically 562.
0: VD units responding to Tipton Road. The 18-year-old is the one being pushed around, Anna, and we're getting advice that...

0: Me, we're searching the house right now.
1: Female conscious and breathing, significant weakness. Acting off, she has to take blood thinners, was complaining of a headache.
2: 37, I'll be en route.
1: Copy, 2236. The Tipton Road, John is still in the house, is in the master bedroom. The PR said it was John that was maced by 18-year-old juvenile Braden.
3: Some confusion whether there were potentially three people that were maced or just one person.
4: I'm 401. You can send me 284.

we're not getting a response from the only room that's closed at the moment, Rick. Do we have other responding units?

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3: 1 detained, go ahead and 1234 the channel. 30 to units, law 1 is 1234, law 1 is 1234 at 2242 for units on Tipton Road.

0: 3412.
1: PR just called back. 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They're requesting you return.
0: Already handled this call. 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
0: Is medical needed?
1: Hey, firm. We're code 4 if you haven't responded.
0: Q46. Fire dispatch 1172. When you're in the area, they're code 4 for medical.

by 9 to 12, male, conscious and breathing. 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Speech is slightly slurred. Started last night. Seems to be getting worse. Was recently diagnosed with pneumonia. Started antibiotics.

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1: On the first road to the right off of Lee's Creek with 148 Paul Queen Union. Break for 3DLs by number when you're ready. Last of Farnese, break for right front passenger. Five 932, last of Sheldon, I'll need a CCH for felonies on him. Break for third.

1210 Adam. 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First is Philip. Date of birth 6/22/88. Returns 1221, 1210 Adam suspended. Failure to pay child support, DWS violation. Break for second. Station 30 continuing. Last of Sheldon, first of Joseph, date of birth 6/9/87. Returns 1221, 1210 Adam suspended, failure to appear, DWS violation, break for the third. Barnett, first of Sarah, date of birth 3/11/82, 1221 valid. Still working on CCH.

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0: 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Looks like 816, boy, George Lincoln.
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1: 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There's several.
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I made it 12-4 and drove by the residence. 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
1: 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Sounds like the patient may have some other medical issues.
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1: I don't have their exact location. I believe they're out at their headquarters.
0: Fire dispatch 6872. We got your message. We are swinging around to the RPD front gate. We'll be there in 1 minute.

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copy in round 458 Southeast Chadwick. A 70-year-old female caught just breathing. She's in pain. She's unable to get up. She did fall from a horse earlier today. 30107. We're getting a report of a suspicious vehicle at the Colliding Rivers RV Park. Encircling her. It's a black pickup, license plate 1999-2-BOY. Pierre does not know who it is. These are vehicles right across from the road, sitting there for about 30 minutes. Copy.

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0: Hey, firm. As soon as that firearm returns and you let me know, we'll be clear.
1: I copy. Sorry, I thought you called yourself 3722. That was my error.
0: That was my mistake. Brake, I was going with traffic for a vehicle.
1: Oh, okay, go ahead.
0: 128 North, black sedan, New York, King Zebra George, 5723.
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1: Check the area, UTL, and I gave the PR 12-4 and he's advising he's home. You can show me 12-1.
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0: 722. Are you north at all?
1: Affirm, is this for the welfare check slot suspicious person at 161 south?
0: Affirmative. I don't have a vehicle description. The subject came through a relay center stating he's falling asleep. I do not know if he's pulled over or still rolling.
1: The phone number attached to the relay center, or is that his personal, their personal phone?

0: phone number. I'm going to see if I can get it up on Rapid SOS.
1: Copy. I will attempt at 12-4 as well, and then I'll start heading that way.

26 Mike, copy 317 North, en route.

0: The phone number is not moving on Rapid SOS, so I'm going to say that he's stationary at this point. It's going to be just south of the 38 junction. I don't have a mileage of how far south, though. Actually, I do. It's going to be south of the 161, but north of the 160, 160.
1: North of 160, south of 161?
0: Correct.
1: Is the vehicle still southbound, or is it in a different direction now?
0: Now it's stationary. The phone is stationary, at least. It's not moving at all.
1: Copy, I apologize. I'm en route.
0: Copy.

Winston 26 out, 24. Hold on.

0: name of a possible male in there. I'm trying to see if we can get some vehicle information associated with him through Washington.
1: Have a date of birth or any other information for the male. I tried running him and they didn't come back to anything.
0: I found the male. His name is Michael Abjorson, out of Washington, 70 years of age.
1: Thank you very much.
0: Washington is not able to do any kind of reverse check on a name for vehicles.
2: Hold for one.
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0: 16, go ahead. Western 24 Yarbrough is returning 1221, suspended, driving an uninsured DW violation, copy 1225 info only.
1: Go ahead.
0: Protected party in a restraining protective order. The respondent is going to be a Sarah Brittany King with cautions for assault, elude, escape, interfere, 1258, and resist.
1: Copy.

874, I copy on route 142 Susan Street. 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The female patient, she's in her 40s. She's conscious, difficulty breathing, dizzy. They're en route there.

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Can I get a 10 and 20 by ODL? Eight, 8, 6, 4, 6, 4, 9.

0: Rab Lopez is returning 1221 valid. Is a corrections center on felony probation. PO is going to be Sparks, no conditions listed.
1: Gabby, code 4.

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Third and 83. Caneyville, 788, Frank Bar Adam. Avenue.

0: on the driver?
1: We have not, but I just got a report of a potential 1216 at the 161 southbound.
0: Send that to me. I drove through that area and didn't see anything, but I'll turn back around.

0: information on this we have is that the vehicle hit the median at the 161 southbound and is now currently at the 130 southbound. The left side wheel is out. It's non-injury.
1: That direction, I'm farther north, and I don't know if that's related to my welfare check at all.

0: however, I do have his name. It is not who we thought it was, and he's pretty shaken up. He wants us just to call him a tow, but I'm going to wait till you guys get on scene.
1: Do we know if there's any injuries or state damage?
0: Potential state damage where he hit the median at the 161, but I don't know to what extent. And he's claiming that he does not want medical. He's just really shaken up.
1: No injuries, no anything. Oh, you know, it's 243.

0: soon.
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0: He's still stationary. He's going to be on the shoulder. Let me see if I can get some cross streets here. Area. I might be a little farther north. So he's going to be north of Rogers Road, and he is on the highway, but he's north of Rogers Road.

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1: 30, Rose, 25, traffic. Diamond Lake, 425, Nora, Yellow, Queen.
0: One 120.

0: 3722.
1: 3722.
0: I'll be 12-2 with the vehicle at the 133 southbound Folger plate.

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0: Affirm, interrupt.

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0: Hey, Charlie. One 46 southbound with organ plate 097, Edward Adam Robert.
1: 0226.
0: 3117, correct plate 092.

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0: Burg alarm pending 202 North Main Street and drain is showing general motion brake. With the question, the alarm company spoke with the homeowner and advised that they're not on scene, is not responding, and advised that no one should be there.

0: 3142. 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Can you have 117 start that way when he clears the stop?
1: Okay.

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1: Freeland.
0: Adam 149, 587, Lassa Smith.
1: 307. Smith is returning 1221 to Oregon DL.
0: Copy.

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Upper Cow Creek Road, Galesville Access Road, 445, Frank Robert Nora, break for 10 and 20. Five nine seven zero eight six one, Lasta Smith.

0: 159 Smith is returning 1221 revoked for DUI, devious felony, is a registered sex offender with the address of 11380 Upper Cow Creek Road, if you could confirm.
1: Address is confirmed, Rick. Can I get a case number, DWS felony?

0: Hotel 25 for info. It's going to be related to your stop. They advise that Matthew Lunger is intoxicated, left the address of 322 Southeast Pitzer, and was heading towards Winchester in a silver Audi. They advise that you should be alone in the vehicle and no weapons.
1: Copy.
0: Can you respond to Rosary 16th location?
1: Confirm. Halt in here.

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1: Good.
0: Richard Guy Blackston Jr., 83075 out of California, is 1221 through Oregon break. Is a sex offender through California, is also a city expulsion violator for first warning for assault. Also is a sex offender in Oregon, if you can confirm the address, 752 Southeast Pine Street.

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Battle Creek Elementary School for 1228. Subject in a Chevy Suburban. Looks like we all blasted a ladder on top of it. Heard advice it was circling the parking lot when the fire came to the building, and it looks like it's still currently in the middle of the parking lot.

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1: 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The only thing I can get into there is you can see out there flashing red.

runway 496 Rock Creek Road, Green. Respond for medical aid at 496 Rock Creek Road and Drain, crosses at Umpqua Highway 99 at 618.

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0: But it sounds like they're getting ready to clear shortly. I'll be clear with the Dispo 21.

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0: way. 704, go ahead.
1: Last says, Henry, Adam, Henry, Nora. First says, Ethan. GB is 77 of 92, and I will for her.
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1: That will be the dog owner. They're all code 4. For, I believe, 12-1-2.

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0: callers advising of two vehicles involved. It's going to be on Spruce at Washington, a white Explorer and a black sedan. One of them advised that one hit a telephone pole.
1: Black Jetta is involved. First PR believes that the female in a black Jetta is injured, complaining of hip and back pain. SM54.

0: Arizona plate, Union 2, Sam Robert 7-1, break for second. That's a firm.
1: Can you go ahead with number 2?
0: Morgan 124, Paul King Queen. If I get 2 next up on preference, both heavy front end damage.
2: RPD's on scene. All occupants appear to be out. We'll be establishing Washington Command.
1: 33 Y,
0: side looks to be completely off of the axle.
3: Unit 3 has arrived on scene, assuming Washington Command. Be advised that we have PPLL come to the scene. Looks like we have one car into a power pole.
1: Mel is already on scene, or do I need to call him?
3: Advise PPLL.
1: Savage. An aerial and trespass pending at 455 Chestnut.
0: Copy.
4: North, please come on, force now, you say, cut off survivors.
0: 30-4.
1: Just for 4. That 455 Northeast Chestnut, and he was trying to block the PR in with their bike. PR was there, but she's since left. She was trying to get him to leave, but he was refusing.

31, you need to stand by. Pre-alert medical aid at 270 Courier Avenue in Rose. Respond for a three-vehicle accident near Green Elementary at 4498 Carnes Road, Limit 33, a copy earned route. Some occupants are complaining of some back and neck pain. Vehicles are able to get around the accident. There's going to be a Ford Explorer, a Dodge Ram, and another SUV. Limit 74, respond for medical aid for difficulty breathing at 270 Courier Avenue, cross the Ryan Hour and Graham at 800.

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1: Copy that. We're on the line with them now. Go ahead with your traffic, Christine 31.
2: 31 made contact with caller. False report. No fire, no hazards. 1631 is clear and available.
0: Fire dispatch, left 72.
1: Left
0: 72 is on scene. Three vehicle NBA vehicle on the side of the roadway. 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All others can cancel response.
1: Cancel. 1172 can handle. Vehicles are out of the roadway at 8. Austin first.
3: Robert George. Queen Union Ida Sam Tom Dash George Adam Robert Lincoln Adam Laura David First of Lisa Lincoln Ida Sam Adam.
4: One southbound gray Audi passenger car California 8 Robert Frank Robert 968.
3: I'm 12-10 area. Preparation PR is not answering the phone.
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1: 188.
0: In front of Green Elementary at 4498 Carnes Road. Some occupants are complaining of a back and neck pain. 72 is on scene.
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For a blood sugar problem at the Mission Dorm, 516 Southeast Lane at 806. 806-

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0: 185, Jeremy Taylor at the Rice Hill RV Park, 1120 John Long Road, Space 43, is requesting the caller contact. Advice, his daughter's boyfriend is refusing to leave. He's been there since 0300 hours. He's currently outside walking around. There is a history of domestic violence, unknown weapons, possibly carries knife.
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1: The 127 southbound off ramp at Red Camry, 322 Robert to Frank Boy.
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0: I have 1225 on Contuvius Flowers. Warrant with caution for resisting arrest, felon possession of a weapon on a Contuvius Flowers, date of birth 4/10/97/53/115, black over brown, FTA for assault out of Coos County.

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It's for PD for a firearm convicted felon.

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0: They did not give a specific as typical response time, 30 to 45. 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Rosebert Towing advised 20-minute ETA.
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1: Go ahead.

Flowers is a corrections offender abscond out of Coos County. For stipulations, no weapons possession, no contact with Madison Taylor. Please comply with existing RO between victim and

0: It doesn't specifically list the victim. It says no contact with a Madison Taylor. I'll send it to your MDC.
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0: Rosebud 4. City Rosebud 4, I have a mental possible disturbance pending. We had to mail on 911 call to advise his roommate, Sharon Mullins, 68-year-old, is going crazy and driving him nuts. He yelled at her in the background and disconnected. We haven't been able to reach him on call back.
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0: 40 Roseburg, 16 or 18. 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
1: Twenty-two seventy-one. Clear of scene. 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
0: 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Robert David, Tom.
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0: 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Roseburg 4952.
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1: Their call about the Charles Gardner Park. The PR advised the dog is a pit bull and it's aggressive. There's also transients that have a lot of trash around.
0: Copy. I'll be there.

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0: Isaiah Irvin, date of birth 1/15/86, is 12/21 suspended. 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
1: Valid, copy 1225 info only. I show a limited extradition out of New Mexico on a Walter C. O'Neill 510-170 Brown over Brown. It's for FTA for a traffic offense. Extraditable out of Oregon.
0: Copies.
1: 218 at
0: 1013. 75, go ahead.
1: 12-2,
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0: 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It's for harassing communications out of DCSO, bills 2500.
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0: I'll be at the Knoll Ranch boat ramp on Lower Smith with 4 and 4, David Robert Boy, break.
2: Fire dispatch. Same traffic, 2701.
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1: 149 at 1023.

0: 7 Cristine, Roger, correction, 3 for beginning.
1: And 1 is the 132 southbound, 74.
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75 bills towing ETA 15 to 20. Locate reckless driver, Reston Road, Highway 42. Time delay, 13 to go, break. 32 units, attempt to locate a black Ford F-150 swerving all over the road. Last seen turning right onto Reston Road, about 13 to go, if located by something further, 30 clear at 1025.

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0: Report taken, 12-1.

0: 38 milepost 18.4, remove the raccoon as a westbound lane.
1: One traffic.
2: 3731.
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Go ahead.

7725, driving. This will be northbound from the 113 with a delay of 2. It is report of a blue Nissan 2-door, Oregon, Charles Union 93704. That does return to a Nissan Versa. Sounds like it's going to be speeding, tailgating, flipping others off, not moving out of the way, holding up traffic. The vehicle's going to be registered out of Myrtle Creek. At 10:55.

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1: One is clear of East 2nd, moving route to 3rd.
0: When I copy, it's a male, that 82-year-old male who fell and landed on his face. He's bleeding from a gash on his forehead. He was able to get inside the house and is now in his chair. Does have a history of balance issues at 11.

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0: just for info, it's 1221 Flag is full. That's just the last registered owner in the call.
1: Okay.
0: Northeast West Unit, 12-5.
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0: 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He says he does not need our assistance or an ambulance. He's going to log it out 1219.
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0: Thank you.

scenes in the area of milepost 213 on 101. Attempt to locate a reckless driver southbound. Break. Attempt to locate a driver southbound on 101. 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Pickup truck going through Reedsport was driving recklessly, nearly hit a pedestrian. It's located at 530 Fairland.

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1: 129 southbound, Silver MDX, 883, Paul David, X-ray.
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0: Your crosses are Oak Way and Don Rush Drive. ATV accident, rollover, female is pinned, no breathing seen, and they advise that the body's cooling in temperature. We're still getting further, and we've advised deputies to respond as well at 1124.
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6: Be a first of one or middle of Madison, 1010 of 68 that has 63507 Shore Edge Drive as his address.
0: This is going to be 10 to 20 feet from the roadway in the driveway. Looks like the body's pinned, the subject's not breathing, no pulse.
3: 1128.

0: 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Four-9 going traffic, go ahead.
1: Hi, 1-1 at 5 mile with 357, John Robert Edward.
0: Do you have traffic?
1: Hey, firm, 1020 Leo.
0: Southwest Brantley in West. Pre-alert medical aid at 1935 Northeast Fremont Avenue. And
1: negative, you can keep it the same call. 40 Boy, Mary King. King.
0: 05, the plate.
1: 450 Boy, Mary King.
0: 1935 Northeast Fremont at 11.
1: I'll be in route 489, can't touch me.
2: At the Powers Library on a follow-up. I'm going to be contacting Melanie Sears. That should be code for it.
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0: We're sending medical to 1935 Fremont Avenue for an 8-year-old male that is intoxicated and drinking. He accidentally cut himself with a knife. Bleeding heavily. Thank you.

775. This is a nonverbal autistic 6-year-old boy who has a history of seizures and does take medications. Now saying that he's not breathing. Mother says she knows how to do CPR and is starting chest compression.

0: 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He's not responding to status checks. Did you copy? Houston 1243.
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0: Charles, 973, 977, last departure.
1: 37.
2: 30, 24.
1: Confirmed, 11:37.
2: Dispatch, Cleveland Hill Command. UVA can stand down.
1: Down 11.
0: 30 Resurrect 24, 12, 2.
1: 24, 11, 38, break 30, 185.
0: Go ahead.
1: Lee 12, 21, suspended, driving uninsured due to this violation, break. Last of Barker, 1221 suspended, driving uninsured due to this violation, copy 1225 info only.
0: Go ahead.
1: I'm showing a restricted warrant issuing county only out of Medford PD on Jerry L. Barker 9373. It's for shoplifting, theft 2, break. There's an additional non-extraditable 1224 out of Idaho for possession of heroin.
0: One eight five
1: 1139.

0: Coming out. Yeah, with a 12-point vehicle, it's attacking its trailhead. It's a black Honda, no plates.
1: Lapa 48.

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1: 3713.
0: 126 southbound, so Silver Highlander, California 9, Robert, Franker Edward, David 3, 40.

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1: Date of birth of 11/16 of 65, and I'll be 12-1 from that. You just add him into that also.

Responsible party for the property for the alarm company. I'll be 12-1-8.

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4, copy trespass at Main Street Apartments, 913 Southeast Main Street, number 5. 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She's approximately 30 years old, wearing a navy blue hoodie and jeans, a black and white dog on a leash with her. They're now wandering away, heading southbound. Okay.

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1: Rosemary 24, 12 1 hours.

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Delay of 1. That is report of a white Mercedes sedan, unknown plate, driving at about 100 miles per hour. Twelve zero three.

0: 3715 from 30. And head that way and advise if you see it.
1: Copy. I'm just going over Canyon Mountain now. I'll pull off in Canyonville and see if it comes by.
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0: Medical, 47 South Cedar Street, 361. 47 South Cedar Street, 61. 71-year-old, correction, 70-year-old male, found down on the ground from the caregiver. Unknown how long he's been down. He is conscious and breathing, requesting assistance and evaluating his health anyway.
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6871, you're responding to 11481 Taiyi Road in Umpqua. It's going to be for a 35-year-old male who is unconscious and seizing. He's been sick and vomiting. It's possibly related to alcohol withdrawals. He hasn't had anything since yesterday, and he is having some labored breathing.

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1: I copy now, 2893 responding. Did you copy the patient information?
0: It was a little garbled. Could you repeat?
1: Affirm. 35-year-old male was unconscious, seizing. He's now come around a little bit and then gone back to sleep. He is tired and lethargic, resting on his left side on the floor. Address is 11481 Tahiti Road.
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31 and 6870, female in her 80s, who was found by a friend, had been down on the floor since Saturday. 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That's all for

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12-4 on incident 546. Small incident, the Queen Ambulance only at the jail, 1036 Southeast Douglas Avenue, Rosewood.

0: Way. We have something at the Chilton, 36 Southeast Douglas Avenue, Bloomsburg, cross with Kane and Main. It's a request from law enforcement, code 1 for the jail. 45-year-old male, cautious in breathing, that had a seizure.
1: Central Recreation, Oregon, 753, Lincoln Palfrey.

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3: 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They are on blood thinners and still down in the parking lot. 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
1: Verbal 1229 between a tenant and a manager at 255 Stonehenge Lane. 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
0: My rider's 1226.

I'm a hoodie band from Atlanta, VA 913 Northwest Garner Valley Boulevard, Building 86 in Roseburg. It's a request for an unknown age male that is conscious and breathing, be waiting in the back of the building.

Service Rebel.

0: PR at Mercy's advising that a male named Cole Michael Gardner was there for suicidal ideations and walked out. He's described as having a long sleeve shirt on, green cargo pants. 18. He made statements about suicide by law enforcement. No weapons. He was checked in and left after. They didn't say anything about being on a hold. He was last in the parking lot across from her.
1: Point where he's been

0: Roseburg units are en route requesting you respond as well for a male. Cole Michael Gardner was in the parking lot. He had been in for suicidal ideations voluntarily, but walked out during the eval. And they're concerned, as he also made some homicidal statements. Last been wearing a long sleeve shirt, green cargo pants, and he was in the parking lot still.
1: Copy.
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1: 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The mill's no longer at Sherm's. He's back sitting in the Mercy parking lot.
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0: AIM at Ahoy, that's Strauss and Siemens, Winchester.
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0: 41.
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0: 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He got up and is now staggering around and limping, requesting a welfare check on him. He's wearing a white shirt, blue jeans, should be a white male adult, unknown age.

0: 128 southbound, Silver Sedan, Washington, Charles Henry William, 7355.
1: 1335.

0: 909 copy responding to the located ambulance only, 1740 Northwest Glatt Street, number 2 in Roseburg at the Best Med Urgent Care. It's going to be for a 68-year-old male, conscious breathing with right side groin pain and hernia pain at chest.
1: License plate. Charles Lincoln, 93645, Northwest Road. Not firm, it was sitting inside the vehicle.
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Loss of Skirk, 1221 suspended, driving uninsured, due to his violation. Break for plate. Code 4133.

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you're responding to Mill Crate at Orchard Knolls, 1401 Northwest Veterans Way in Roseburg. It's going to be 451. You have male, conscious of breathing, complaining of shoulder pain. He will be waiting outside wearing black pants with white faces on it and a gray vest. For Uncle Valium, respond to him at the Bike Way at Orchard Knolls, 1401 Northwest Veterans Way.

0: 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Last of Claxton, Charles Lincoln Adam, X-ray Tom Ocean Nora, first of Skyler, Sam King Yellow, Lincoln Edward Robert, date of birth 11-7 of 94.
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0: 1, attach code 4. Robert, George, Queen.
1: Suspended failure to provide medical request due to best violation break. He's also correction suspender, felony probation. He was Ashley, conditions no alcohol, no intoxicants, no use or possession of controlled substance, no contact with this candidate. Corrections Cassandra Trent, also a city expulsion violator. First warning drinking in public, 5-14-25 out of RPD.
0: 5-5.
2: Robert Adam Henry, date of birth 11/20/98.
1: First is Sarah Edward Robert Adam Henry.
2: Paper.
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0: Sarah Wright, 1120-98-56155, Brown over Hazel is a respondent in restraining protective order. Protected person is Elisa Rambo. Break

0: be continued for 5608. She's also a city expulsion violator. First warning, prohibited camping, 5/15/26 out of RPD. Corrections offender, post-prison supervision for UUV, P.O. Snyder. Conditions, no intoxicating substances.
1: Copy, 12-1.
0: Last of Hannah is 1221 valid. I did not get an NCIC return.

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1: 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I'll send you the oldest

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1: 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I just need it from 260 on.
2: Remaining numbers will be 85241. That's 85241.
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1: 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Correction, Riddle Bypass Road, Oregon 94392.

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30, 168, 449. I'll be at Walmart.

1324. According to the PR, this is an ongoing investigation for 188. If you could

0: 172. Plane, we'll advise OSP as well.
1: Copy. One, six, eight. One, six.

0: 37-8. Go for it.
1: The vehicle that you were just traffic with, I am under the impression you gave the instruction for the drivers to switch. They did switch. We had a caller informed that 2 ago they switched back to the driver who should not be driving and left northbound on Carnes. We're 1453.

Denise Armstrong is requesting contact. 2128 Northeast Fremont advised that her 16 or 17-year-old grandson ran away and seems to be having a mental breakdown.

34 is Bondo Medical at 540 Plateau Drive Rose.

0: 174. A copy responding to okay at 540 Plateau Drive, Roseburg Cross with Edenbauer. It's going to be for a 21-year-old female that has pain around her rib.
1: End of chance.

0: number one. Is located at the Deerfield Creek Village, 2843 Northeast Douglas Avenue. This is going to be an apartment either 201 or 204. Pierre was unsure. She received a call from a Ronnie's in her 70s. She was conscious and breathing, advising that she has fallen on the floor and has been there for the past 4 days. Pierre is not with her. She says she's disorientated and hard to understand what she was saying.
1: 079 Nora David Adams.
2: 7 North with a red Pontiac sedan, CQE, Lincoln Sand.
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3: Sorry, just left to say something.
0: Sorry, dispatch 6876, go ahead. Sutherland 24, status check.
1: Said East Coast 4.
0: 1502.

0: 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She will 12-4 me later.
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locate Reckless Drive, northbound for the 125 for OSP. Attempt to locate a gold Cadillac 747 linking in your fall. Cutting vehicles off, speeding, going over about 85 miles per hour. It exited and unknown direction of travel, went on Garden Valley. Time delay 2 ago. Returned out of Oakland. It's located by 30.

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0: 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No medical staff on scene, but mainly a trip.
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12-26.

The basic recap is well need to locate at 230 Southeast Gregory Drive on Winston, crosses with Michael and Gregory. This is going to be for a female in her 40s, conscious and breathing, seems lethargic, might be pregnant, appears with the patient requesting she get checked out. They will be out front in a UCAN van waiting.

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Houston 20. Winston 25, 1176 is on scene at, out in front of 230 Southeast Gregory with a female patient that they've had issues with before, requesting law enforcement respond to...

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Excuse me, Riddle Bypass with 785 John Paul Victor.

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0: 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DW185 left of Dieter, 1221 suspended, driving uninsured, DWS5 leased.
1: Okay, dispatch, 4687, Kirby. Yes, go ahead. 7, Sierra Hazelville.
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0: airport and revise my case number.
1: Areas described in the call have been searched. It's going to be UTL break. 12-4 attempts for the PR go straight to voicemail. Go ahead and clear it out. 12-1.

0: call 654.
1: I got a hold of that Catherine White and gave her the Acosta's information from Denver, Colorado. Great. The captain's new number is 458-802-8466. I found that in an old call log. Can you update her name file, please?

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1: Second floor, room 17. 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

0: Copy request for welfare check in area 1 Southeast Starmer Street for a female adult that's yelling, slapping what appears to be her child. They're outside the residence and possibly locked themselves out. Child appears to be about 10 or 11, wearing a blue shirt, has a blonde ponytail.
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0: 701. I copy your response to the Rose Lane at Wildway Books, 932 West Harvard Avenue, Roseburg Cross, with Uncle Quentin Harrison. This is a report of a 49-year-old conscious and breathing with severe anxiety and a rapid heart rate. Be waiting outside in a camel sweatshirt and black hat. Break.
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0: He has no weapons. We are going to send a tap that way as well.
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0: Blood sugar that is very high. There is a nurse that is with the patient. They will be in the wing.
6: Patient's going to be transported to Mercy by 6871. Patient said he'd talk to Adapt when he arrives at Mercy.

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0: 4-4, Mesa Vicky, she's code 4, break. Attempted the PR, but no contact was made. 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
1: Showing a statewide felony 1224 on Michael Daniel Farnham, 318-79. Descriptors are 61150, brown and blue. It is for supplying contraband out of Coos County Circuit, showing a bail of $25,000. And it has caution for attempt to elude, weapons offenses, felon in possession of a weapon, carrying a concealed knife, and escape, and unlawful possession of meth. Driving status is revoked, habitual offender, DWS misdemeanor.
0: Copy, can we confirm?
1: So a corrections offender on felony probation for possession of meth, POs will Webley, out of Coos County. No weapons possession, not to associate with drug users, no driving without a license or insurance, and no entry where drugs are kept or

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0: 6872, a couple responding in the middle bed at 1718 Northwest Audi Street, Brosburg, Crosswest Cecil. It's going to be for an 80-year-old male, conscious and breathing, that's been throwing up with dry heaves, not able to speak clearly.
1: Fire dispatch, 6872 is on scene.
2: She's advising as a neighbor named Ashley. She's wearing all black with a black ball cap and a beanie over the top of it.
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Code 4 on site says 6051.

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Stapleton Stewart Parkway with 202 Queen Charles Queen.

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1: Rosa 36, you have traffic, go ahead.
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